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1: Радио Джаз. 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

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Once you have dreamed

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Cold water made them all shiver. That's how rhythm was born. Folks came down and

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It may seem rude me to text while you talk, but it's okay because I'm listening to you even as I'm typing. And now they're telling me that every time I drive and use my phone, I have to use a hands-free device.

0: I just gotta send a text. I just gotta send a text, that's all. I just gotta send a text, you know. I just gotta send a text.
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1: 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I'm as happy as a baby boy with another brand new choo-choo toy.

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Every night I pray that nobody steals her heart away. Just can't wait until that happy day when I'm